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Happy Sunday. 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

0: Live Ready 5, you spin me round like a record, dead or alive, right here on Live Ready 5. Miles McKnight with you. Tonight, we have a low temperature of 50 degrees, patchy fog tonight. And then tomorrow, 82 degrees for the high. It's going to start out foggy, the fog's going to burn off, and then there you go, mostly sunny. 81 degrees Tuesday and Wednesday, and mid-80s Thursday, upper 80s Friday. Mostly sunny this week here in the Lewis County area.
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This Tuesday and every Tuesday at about 11:15, you could win a meal for two from Quiznos Centralia. Two subs, two drinks, two bags of chips. That's Tuesday, Quiznos Tuesday, 11:15, right here on Live Ready 5.

0: Live Ready 5, Aerosmith, The Other Side, right here on Live Ready 5 on a Sunday. How do you do? Hey there, Miles McKnight with you. The Southwest Washington Fair gets underway on Tuesday. We're going to have our booth at the north end of the grandstand like we always do. We're going to have our Jeep Wrangler on display. And this week, our fair booth is going to be the only place where you can enter to win a lucky key to the Jeep Wrangler. So we would love to see you this week at the Southwest Washington Fair.
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Live 95 tonight, 50 degrees. Tomorrow, 82 degrees. Mostly sunny by the afternoon. Highs generally in the low 80s for much of this week, but upper 80s by Friday in Lewis County. 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

Live 95, we shall not tolerate this anymore. We're not going to take it. Twisted Sister here on Live 95. How are you? Miles McKnight here. We have a low of 50 degrees tonight here in the Lewis County area. Patchy fog, and then tomorrow, maybe some fog in the morning. It's going to burn off. Mostly sunny tomorrow afternoon with a high of 82 degrees. Highs in the low 80s for much of this week with mostly sunny weather, and then reaching the upper 80s by Friday here in the Lewis County area. When it comes

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0: Live Ready 5, Somber Home Wrecker on Live Ready 5. Hey, how's it? Miles McKnight with you. The Southwest Washington Fair gets underway on Tuesday. We're going to have our booth at the north end of the grandstand like we always do. We're going to have our Jeep Wrangler on display. And this week, our fair booth is going to be the only place where you can enter to win for a lucky key to the Jeep Wrangler. So we would love to see you this week at the Southwest Washington Fair.
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Live 95, it all got underway last week. What am I talking about? Roadwork, Highway 12 near the Mossy Rock Dam. Plan for up to 20-minute travel delays every weekday from 6 in the morning to 6 in the afternoon. Crews are doing slope stabilization work near the Mossy Rock Dam on Highway 12. And it causes delays for travelers pretty much every weekday. So plan for that. Tom Petty and the Heartbreakers breakdown on Live 95.

Live 95 tonight, 50 degrees in the Lewis County area. Tomorrow, we have a high of 82 degrees. And then we'll have highs in the low 80s for much of this week. Upper 80s by Friday. Mostly sunny this week in Lewis County. 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
0: Hey, Miles McKnight with you. Tonight, we have a low of 50 degrees in the Lewis County area. We have a high of 82 degrees tomorrow. It's going to start out kind of cloudy and foggy. It's going to burn off, and then mostly sunny and beautiful tomorrow afternoon. Highs in the low 80s Tuesday, Wednesday, mid 80s Thursday, upper 80s Friday, mostly sunny this week.
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Rock and roll quiz with DJ Kelce. 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

0: Live Ready 5, Black Velvet, Alana Miles, right here on Live Ready 5. Miles McKnight here with you. How are you? The Southwest Washington Fair is getting underway this week, Tuesday to be exact, and we're going to have our booth at the north end of the grandstand like we always do. And this week, we're going to have the Jeep Wrangler on display at our booth. And our booth is going to be the only place where you can enter to win for a lucky key to the Jeep Wrangler. Because remember, this Jeep Wrangler could be yours. So we would love to see you at the Southwest Washington Fair this week.
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0: Live Ready 5, Muse, Uprising on Live Ready 5. Miles McKnight hanging out with you. Tonight we have a low of 50 degrees. Tomorrow we'll have a high of 82 degrees, mostly sunny. And really, mostly sunny all week. Highs of the 80s, mostly the low 80s and lows of the 50s here in the Lewis County area.
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We are just 2 days away from the Southwest Washington Fair. What's your favorite fair food? I love the turkey legs, but you know what I thought was the unsung hero last year at the fair? The Greek food stand. I loved those gyros. 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
1: 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Hey there. How are you, my friend? Tonight we have a low of 50 degrees here in the Lewis County area. 82 degrees tomorrow and mostly sunny. 81 Tuesday. 81 Wednesday. 85 Thursday. 88 Friday. Mostly sunny this week. Lane Jane, Sammy Hagar,

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The Lewis County Rodeo is Wednesday, Thursday. 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

0: Live 95, the latest from Taylor Swift, I Knew It, I Knew You, right here on Live 95. Miles McKnight here. The Southwest Washington Fair, it's getting underway on Tuesday, and we're going to have our booth at the north end of the grandstand. Like we always do, we're going to have our Jeep Wrangler on display, and this week, our fair booth is going to be the only place where you can enter to win for a lucky key to try to win that Jeep Wrangler. So we would love to see you this week at the Southwest Washington Fair.
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Live Ready 5, 50 degrees in the overnight tonight, right here in the Lewis County area. Tomorrow morning, patchy fog, that's going to burn off. And then mostly sunny tomorrow with a high of 82 degrees. Cuts like a knife, Brian Adams, Live Ready 5.

Live 95, that does it for me. My name is Miles McKnight. It's time for me to go. I'm out of here. Hope you have a great rest of your Sunday night. Chris Marshall takes over at 9 o'clock right here on Live 95.

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0: quite heat wave level yet, but we're getting there. Although based on what we've had, especially this last week, it's going to feel pretty nice and mellow for a little bit. Overnight to tonight, it's going to be mostly clear, maybe some patchy fog late in the morning. We'll see a low around 52 degrees in the Twin Cities tonight. Tomorrow, some patchy fog early, otherwise mostly sunny, high of 79. Sunny and 80 on Tuesday, partly sunny, 81 on Wednesday, and then we ramp up at the end of the week. Thursday, sunny and 87, and Friday, mostly sunny and a high near 90. So I don't know if it's quite a heat wave yet, but it's definitely trending in that direction. So we'll just be prepared by the end of this coming week. It's gonna get stupid hot again.
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I'm a big fan from their album Reload, which is also one of my all-time favorites. Metallica, The Unforgiven 2. 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

95 sneaking up on the Southwest Washington Fair. It kicks off on Tuesday. Our Jeep's going to be there. We'll have more details on what that means to you in just a few minutes. Olivia Rodrigo, in the meantime, Drop Dead. It's Live 95.

I saw somebody on Instagram doing an overrated or underrated review of artists, and she thought that the Stones were overrated. She thought that the Beatles were overrated. I thought, that's nuts. She did call Nirvana underrated, though, so I guess it wasn't all ridiculous. Smells Like Teen Spirits. 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

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Hi, it's Chris Marshall. 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

Let's take a peek at that forecast. Today we're hitting the upper 70s, 78, and sunny. After some morning fog, that'll die off down to 50 overnight tonight. The next couple days, right around 80, upper 70s, mostly sunny. It's 56 degrees in the Twin Cities with Starship on Live 95.

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It's Camila Cabello and Shawn Mendes.

0: 5, Girls Like You on 5:95, and I'm DJ Kelsey. It's 5:55 on this Monday, 10th of August. Now, very soon, Live 95 will be giving away Jeep Wrangler 2012 6-speed hard top. Maybe you've entered to win a lucky key. Well, starting tomorrow, you can enter to win the Jeep Wrangler exclusively at our booth at the Southwest Washington Fair. We'll have it on display the entirety of the fair, and then we'll be giving it away at the Hub City Car Show in downtown Centralia on the 22nd. So stop by the Southwest Washington Fair, enter to win a lucky key near the north end of the grandstands. We'll have tunes crank, get a good up-close look at it. Like I said, your final couple chances here to enter to win a lucky key at the fair, and then we'll be giving it away at the Hub City Car Show. The Jeep Wrangler could still be yours from 5:95. It's time now to check in with Miles McKnight. 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
4: Good morning, I'm Miles McKnight with Live 95 News. Currently, exposing a child to fentanyl is not included in the state's child endangerment with a controlled substance law. So, Lewis County is considering creating a county code to address the matter locally.
5: The intent of this ordinance is to help prevent and protect children from exposure to these deadly drugs.
4: Lewis County Commissioner Sean Swope spoke about County Ordinance 1384 at last week's County Commissioners meeting, which would make it a misdemeanor to expose a child to fentanyl or synthetic opioids in Lewis County.
5: Violations are punishable up to 90 days in jail and a fine up to $1,000 or both.
4: A public hearing on Ordinance 1384 is scheduled for August 25th at 10 a.m. at the Old Historic Courthouse in Chehalis. The ordinance has not yet been voted on by the commissioners. Last week, 6 children were hospitalized after a 2-vehicle crash near Napavine, and the man who allegedly caused that crash made his first court appearance. He's now formally charged with vehicular assault, DUI, and hit and run.
6: We had a 2-vehicle collision that occurred northbound I-5 near exit 72. Our causing vehicle driver fled from the scene on foot.
4: Washington State Patrol Trooper Dakota Russell first told us about the crash after it happened. The defendant, 22-year-old Ruslan Trenda, remains in custody at the Lewis County Jail. He's expected to enter his plea this Thursday. If found guilty of charges, Trenta could be sentenced to 10 years in prison. As for the 6 injured children, officials say that they have all been released from

0: the hospital. Over the next 2 months, a new forecast shows that the wildfire danger is expected to be above average in the Lewis County, South Thurston area. That's for August and September, according to the National Interagency Fire Center. With the above average wildfire danger, total outdoor burn bans are in place for both Lewis and Thurston counties.
1: Knowing the odds are stacked against you, if the winds are up, if the heats are up, and the relative humidities are down, it's just not the time to be participating in that outdoor burning.
0: That's West Thurston Fire Battalion Chief Roger Stone. 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The Mariners take the day off today for travel day. They're embarking on a 9-game road trip through New York, Houston, and Milwaukee. The M's begin a 3-game series against the Yankees tomorrow. In the NFL, the Seahawks have their first preseason game of the year this Saturday at Lumen Field against the Cowboys. Leading up to that exhibition matchup, the Hawks have one more training camp session open to the public on Thursday in Renton. In soccer, 2-1 in the group stage of the League's Cup for the Sounders. They play their final group stage match on Wednesday against Mexican club Guadalajara. In the WNBA, the Seattle Storm tip off against the Chicago Sky tonight at 7. I'm Miles McKnight, and you're now up to date with Live 95 News.
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0: the ocean on Live 95, and I'm DJ Kelsey. Well, if you missed yesterday's fee-free day in honor of Smokey Bear's birthday, we don't have another one till late September. A lot of nice days between now and then. 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
0: Well, let's take a peek at that forecast. We're expected to have some patchy fog hanging around the wee hours this morning. In the upper 70s, mostly sunny today, down to 51 overnight. Tomorrow, 80 degrees. 77 Wednesday. 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

0: 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It's 6:39 on this Monday. You know, Washington is experiencing quite the blood shortage. 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If you feel so inclined to donate, you know, one donation could save as many as 3 lives. You can always find out when and where to donate next, or schedule an appointment to donate through the American Red Cross or BloodWorks Northwest.
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0: Well, today we got sunshine inbound, a high in the upper 70s, down to 50 overnight. The next couple days, right around 80 degrees. 78 Wednesday. 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
3: Good morning, I'm Miles McKnight with Live 95 News. Currently, exposing a child to fentanyl is not included in the state's child endangerment with a controlled substance law. So, Lewis County is considering creating a county code to address the matter locally.
4: The intent of this ordinance is to help prevent and protect children from exposure to these deadly drugs.
3: Lewis County Commissioner Sean Swope spoke about County Ordinance 1384 at last week's County Commissioners meeting, which would make it a misdemeanor to expose a child to fentanyl or synthetic opioids in Lewis County.
4: Violations are punishable up to 90 days in jail and a fine up to $1,000 or both.
3: A public hearing on Ordinance 1384 is scheduled for August 25th at 10 a.m. at the old historic courthouse in Chehalis. The ordinance has not yet been voted on by the commissioners. Last week, six children were hospitalized after a two-vehicle crash near Napavine, and the man who allegedly caused that crash made his first court appearance. He's now formally charged with vehicular assault, DUI, and hit and run.
5: We had a two-vehicle collision that occurred northbound I-5 near exit 72. Our causing vehicle driver fled from the scene on foot.
3: Washington State Patrol Trooper Dakota Russell first told us about the crash after it happened. The defendant, 22-year-old Ruslan Trenda, remains in custody at the Lewis County Jail. He's expected to enter his plea this Thursday. If found guilty of charges, Trenda could be sentenced to 10 years in prison. As for the six injured children, officials say that they have all been released from the hospital. Over the next 2 months, a new forecast shows that the wildfire danger is expected to be above average in the Lewis County, South Thurston area. That's for August and September, according to the National Interagency Fire Center. With the above average wildfire danger, total outdoor burn bans are in place for both Lewis and Thurston counties.
6: Knowing the odds are stacked against you, if the winds are up, if the heats are up, and the relative humidities are down, it's just not the time to be participating in that outdoor burning.
3: That's West Thurston Fire Battalion.

0: and Chief Roger Stone. 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The Mariners take the day off today for travel day. They're embarking on a 9-game road trip through New York, Houston, and Milwaukee. The M's begin a 3-game series against the Yankees tomorrow. In the NFL, the Seahawks have their first preseason game of the year this Saturday at Lumen Field against the Cowboys. Leading up to that exhibition matchup, the Hawks have one more training camp session open to the public on Thursday in Renton. In soccer, 2-1 in the group stage of the League's Cup for the Sounders. They play their final group stage match on Wednesday against Mexican club Guadalajara. In the WNBA, the Seattle Storm tip off against the Chicago Sky tonight at 7. I'm Miles McKnight, and you're now up to date with Live 95 News.
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What is it? 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
6: Well, we're just getting started with the rock and roll quiz. 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What is it? 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
7: Yeah, hi. Is it drive a stick?
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7: What about ride in person?
6: Oh, you know me. One of my favorite ways to write is not writing in cursive. Had another guess, a text guess, actually. Whistle. All great guesses, not my answer yet. What do you think it is? Call me at 736-1766. It's Blondie.

0: It's Blondie on Live 95, and I'm DJ Kelsey. You know, we're going strong with the rock and roll quiz. My question this morning, in a recent survey of adults, just under 30% said they can't do this. What is it? Well, let's hit the phone line, see if you've got the right answer for the rock and roll quiz. 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
1: Hi, do you have your answer?
0: Not yet. What are you thinking?
1: Parallel Park.
0: Oh, man, that's a great guess, but it is surprisingly not that.
1: Oh, darn.
0: Maybe just a higher percentage.
1: Right.
0: You know, I had a really great guess for riding a bike. Probably my closest guess so far. Not my right answer yet, though. Give me a call for the quiz, 736-1766. Recent survey of adults, just under 30% said they can't do this. What is it? Call me for the quiz, 736-1766.

0: Unlike 95, and I'm DJ Kelsey. It's almost 7:27. We're smack dab in the middle here, the Rock and Roll Quiz. 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The rodeo on the way to Southwest Washington Fair. Get all geared up. My question this morning, in a recent survey of adults, just under 30% said they can't do this. What is it? Some great guesses. Write in cursive. Whistle. Cook. Or sing. All great guesses. Not my right answer yet. That's a tougher one than I thought this morning. My question again, in a recent survey of adults, just under 30% said they can't do this. What is it? What do you think it is? Let's hit the phone line, see if you got the right answer for the Rock and Roll Quiz. 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
1: Hi, did you get your answer yet?
0: Not yet. What are you thinking?
1: Is it driving a stick?
0: You know, you're not alone with that guess. It is not that, though. I'll say my best guess so far was they can't ride a bike, but that is not my right answer.
1: Swim.
0: Swim. That is my correct answer.
1: Oh, really?
0: That is correct. Yes. Who do I have on the phone today?
1: Oh, Whitney.
0: Well, I have got a $25 Centerville Western Store gift card here at the station for you.
1: I'm so excited. Thank you.
0: Well, thank you for playing along. Yes, I was surprised. In a recent survey of adults, it was 28%, just under 30% said they can't swim. Worth a learn, especially in these summer months. Whitney, my winner today. Yes, around 25% said can't ride a bike. 50% said I can't skateboard. Not alone there. Whitney, my winner today. We're back and at it tomorrow morning at 7:15. Another gift card from Centerville Western Store up for grabs for the Rock and Roll Quiz on Live 95.
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0: Lady Gaga on Live 95, and I'm DJ Kelsey. It's 7:43 on this Monday. You know, very soon, we'll be giving away that Jeep Wrangler. Surely you've seen 2012 6-speed hardtop. Be entered to win a lucky key here, there, everywhere. We're starting tomorrow. You can enter to win the Jeep Wrangler exclusively at our booth at the Southwest Washington Fair. We'll have it on display north end of the grandstands. We've always got tunes cranked, having a good time, get a good up-close look. And that is the only place you'll be able to enter to win a lucky key. We'll have it at the fair, the entirety of the fair. Then we'll be giving it away, the Hub City Car Show, downtown Centralia, on the 22nd. So get those entries in at the fair while you can. 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
0: Well, today we're set to hit the upper 70s, about the same tomorrow, around 79, 80 degrees, mid-70s by Wednesday. Currently 57, a little cloudy, sunshine on the way. 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

0: Bizarre on Live 95. Well, Whitney was my winner today for the rock and roll quiz. If you missed out on the correct answer, my question was, in a recent survey of adults, just under 30% said they can't do this. So what is it? A lot of great guesses. Whitney had it. It was swim. We'll be back in at it tomorrow morning at 7:15 with quiz on Live 95. It's time now to check in with Miles McKnight. Your local news headlines are on the way next.
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2: 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Currently, exposing a child to fentanyl is not included in the state's child endangerment with a controlled substance law. So, Lewis County is considering creating a county code to address the matter locally.
3: The intent of this ordinance is to help prevent and protect children from exposure to these deadly drugs.
2: Lewis County Commissioner Sean Swope spoke about County Ordinance 1384 at last week's County Commissioners meeting, which would make it a misdemeanor to expose a child to fentanyl or synthetic opioids in Lewis County.
3: Violations are punishable up to 90 days in jail and a fine up to $1,000 or both.
2: A public hearing on Ordinance 1384 is scheduled for August 25th at 10 a.m. at the Old Historic Courthouse in Chehalis. The ordinance has not yet been voted on by the commissioners. Last week, six children were hospitalized after a two-vehicle crash near Napavine, and the man who allegedly caused that crash made his first court appearance. He's now formally charged with vehicular assault, DUI, and hit and run.
4: We had a two-vehicle collision that occurred northbound I-5 near exit 72. Our causing vehicle driver fled from the scene on foot.
2: Washington State Patrol Trooper Dakota Russell first told us about the crash after it happened. The defendant, 22-year-old Ruslan Trenda, remains in custody at the Lewis County Jail. He's expected to enter his plea this Thursday. If found guilty of charges, Trenda could be sentenced to 10 years in prison. As for the six injured children, officials say that they have all been released from the hospital. Over the next 2 months, a new forecast shows that the wildfire danger is expected to be above average in the Lewis County South Thurston area. That's for August and September, according to the National Interagency Fire Center. With the above average wildfire danger, total outdoor burn bans are in place for both Lewis and Thurston

0: counties.
1: Knowing the odds are stacked against you, if the winds are up, if the heats are up, and the relative humidities are down, it's just not the time to be participating in that outdoor burning.
0: That's West Thurston Fire Battalion Chief Roger Stone. 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The Mariners take the day off today for travel day. They're embarking on a 9-game road trip through New York, Houston, and Milwaukee. The M's begin a 3-game series against the Yankees tomorrow. In the NFL, the Seahawks have their first preseason game of the year this Saturday at Lumen Field against the Cowboys. Leading up to that exhibition matchup, the Hawks have one more training camp session open to the public on Thursday in Renton. In soccer, 2-1 in the group stage of the League's Cup for the Sounders. They play their final group stage match on Wednesday against Mexican club Guadalajara. In the WNBA, the Seattle Storm tip off against the Chicago Sky tonight at 7. I'm Miles McKnight, and you're now up to date with Live 95 News.
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0: Let's take a peek at that forecast today. Tomorrow, we're hitting the upper 70s, mostly sunny. 75 by Wednesday. 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

0: Steady Swims on Live 95, and I'm DJ Kelsey. It's 8:28 on this Monday. You know, tomorrow, the Southwest Washington Fair kicks off at 10 o'clock. It is Half Price Kids Day at the fair tomorrow. Fitting, as they have the Little Miss Friendly Ceremony. 6 o'clock on the Saloon Stage tomorrow. 5 finalists, Aspen Curley, Lux Lava, Reagan Juarez, Avery Butler, Blakely Becker. We'll find out who our 2026 Little Miss Friendly will be. Big congrats to all the finalists. Little Miss Friendly Ceremony tomorrow at 6, the Southwest Washington Fair.
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5: Well, today and tomorrow, we got sunshine on the way. High in the upper 70s today, about the same tomorrow. 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

0: Harry Styles on Live 95, and I'm DJ Kelsey. Well, today we got a high in the upper 80s. Today, tomorrow, about the same once the morning cloud or morning fog clears off. Upper 70s, could see 80 tomorrow, and back to the mid 70s on Wednesday, Thursday. 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
2: 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Assured Hospice takes care of you because you are more than your illness. Currently, exposing a child to fentanyl is not included in the state's child endangerment with a controlled substance law. So, Lewis County is considering creating a county code to address the matter locally.
3: The intent of this ordinance is to help prevent and protect children from exposure to these deadly drugs.
2: Lewis County Commissioner Sean Swope spoke about County Ordinance 1384 at last week's County Commissioners meeting, which would make it a misdemeanor to expose a child to fentanyl or synthetic opioids in Lewis County.
3: Violations are punishable up to 90 days in jail and a fine up to $1,000 or both.
2: A public hearing on Ordinance 1384 is scheduled for August 25th at 10 a.m. at the Old Historic Courthouse in Chehalis. The ordinance has not yet been voted on by the commissioners. Last week, six children were hospitalized after a two-vehicle crash near Napavine, and the man who allegedly caused that crash made his first court appearance. He's now formally charged with vehicular assault, DUI, and hit and run.
4: We had a two-vehicle collision that occurred northbound I-5 near exit 72. Our causing vehicle driver fled from the scene on foot.
2: Washington State Patrol Trooper Dakota Russell first told us about the crash after it happened. The defendant, 22-year-old Ruslan Trenda, remains in custody at the Lewis County Jail. He's expected to enter his plea this Thursday. If found guilty of charges, Trenda could be sentenced to 10 years in prison. As for the six injured children, officials say that they have all been released from the hospital. Over the next 2 months, a new forecast shows that the wildfire danger is expected to be above average in the Lewis County, South Thurston area. That's for August and September, according to the National Interagency Fire Center. With the above average wildfire danger, total outdoor burn bans are in place for both Lewis and Thurston counties.
5: Knowing the odds are stacked against you, if the winds are up, if the heats are up, and the relative humidities are down, it's just not the time to be participating in that outdoor burning.
2: That's West Thurston Fire Battalion Chief Roger Stone. Now time to check Live 95 Sports. The Mariners take the day off today for travel day. They're embarking on a 9-game road trip through New York, Houston, and Milwaukee. The M's begin a 3-game series against the Yankees tomorrow. In the NFL, the Seahawks have their first preseason game of the year this Saturday at Lumen Field against the Cowboys. Leading up to that exhibition matchup, the Hawks have one more training camp session open to the public on Thursday in Renton. In soccer, 2-1 in the group stage of the League's Cup for the Sounders. They play their final group stage match on Wednesday against Mexican club Guadalajara. In the WNBA, the Seattle Storm tip off against the Chicago Sky tonight at 7. I'm Miles McKnight, and you're now up to date with Live 95 News.
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Well, let's take a peek at that forecast today. We're hitting the upper 70s, mostly sunny, down to 51 overnight. Increasing clouds tonight, but one more sunshine the next couple days. In the upper 70s, lower 80s, mostly sunny. It's Olivia Rodrigo on Live 95.

0: That's Journey on Live 95, and I'm DJ Kelsey. Well, very soon, Live 95 will be giving away our Jeep Wrangler, the 2012 6-speed hardtop. 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We have it on display, the north end of the grandstands. 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

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Next couple days, upper 70s, right around 80, mostly sunny at Seal on Live 95.

0: Foo Fighters on Light 95, and I'm DJ Kelsey. You know, the Southwest Washington Fair kicks off tomorrow. We'll be finding out who our 2026 Little Miss Friendly will be. Will it be Aspen Curley of Adna, Avery Butler of Chehalis, Blakely Becker of Napavine, Alexa Longaba of Centralia, or Reagan Juarez of Oakville? Your top five finalists for the 2026 Little Miss Friendly contest. They got the ceremony tomorrow on the saloon stage at 6, riding into history at Southwest Washington Fair.
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Live Ready 5, 10:04 on this Monday. Hey, how do you do? Miles McKnight joining you. I've got Young the Giants, Different Kind of Love. It's right here, right now on Live Ready 5.

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0: 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Miles McKnight here. The Southwest Washington Fair gets underway tomorrow. The Lewis County Rodeo takes to the grandstand on Wednesday. 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
0: Live Ready 5, 78 degrees this afternoon, a low of 51 tonight, 80 tomorrow, mostly sunny right here in the Lewis County area.

Live Ready 5, if you are an evening or early morning commuter on I-5 through Lewis County in South Thurston, plan for possible road work. Perhaps you've noticed there's a major repaving project underway between Maytown and the Whitlock-Toledo exit. The work is to

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1: 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Here's the Peppers, the Red Hot Chili Peppers, Soul to Squeeze.

0: 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Monday now, 10:32, Miles McKnight here. The Southwest Washington Fair gets underway tomorrow. We're going to have our booth at the north end of the grandstand like we always do. We're going to have our Jeep Wrangler on display. And this week, our fair booth is going to be the only place where you can enter to win a lucky key to the Jeep Wrangler. So we would love to see you at the Southwest Washington Fair this week. Say hi, enter to win a lucky key to the Jeep Wrangler, and who knows, maybe you'll ultimately win the off-road SUV from Live 95.
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Live 95, Miles McKnight here with you. We're on our way to 79 degrees this afternoon. Some sunshine developing. We'll have a low of 51 tonight. We'll have a high of 81 tomorrow, mostly sunny. 77 on Wednesday, 85 Thursday, 88 Friday. Highs in the low to mid 80s this or next weekend right here in the Lewis County area.

Live Ready 5, 10:48 on this Monday. The wildfire danger for the Lewis County area is expected to be above average this month through September. According to the National Interagency Fire Center, be extremely cautious, my friend. 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
1: 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At noon, we'll do the turning of the keys ceremony, and someone will drive it home. Thanks to all our partners in this promotion, including Point S Centralia OK Tire, 1741 Harrison Avenue, Centralia, Thunder Auto Sound, 1002 South Gold Street, Centralia, Cascade Trader, 215 North Hamilton Road, Chehalis, The Glass Guy, 183 North Hamilton Road, Unit B, Chehalis, and Garby's on Chehalis Avenue.
2: Americans need to know that their public officials are making their decisions the right way and for the right reasons. 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Our representatives in Congress need to be the ones making the decisions, not their staff. And we need to know they're making those decisions in the best interest of people, not their own personal bank accounts.
3: Paid for by official funds authorized by the House of Representatives.
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Live Ready 5, 11:05 on this Monday. Hey there, Miles McKnight here with you. Tune in tomorrow morning for the Rock and Roll Quiz 7:15 with DJ Kelsey. You could win a $25 gift card from Centerville Western Store. Perfect, because the fair gets underway this week.

Live Ready 5, Miles McDane hanging out with you. Want to enjoy a campfire? Trick question. A total outdoor burn ban is in effect in Lewis and Thurston counties. Campfires and charcoal barbecues are illegal right now until further notice, but you can still use a liquid gas barbecue with an on and off switch. Hey, I'm just looking out for you. Michael Jackson, Beat It, right here on Live Ready 5.

0: 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It's right here on Live 95, 11:13 now. Hey, Miles McKnight with you. Hope you're having a great Monday so far. The Southwest Washington Fair gets underway tomorrow. The Lewis County Rodeo takes to the grandstand on Wednesday. 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

Live Ready 5, Miles McKnight with you. Here's a fun story. My wife and I met at the Southwest Washington Fair 2009. So this fair week marks 17 years of us being together. Here's Journey, faithfully, on Live Ready 5.

0: gone. Live Ready 5, Sheryl Crow, Real Gone. Right here on Live Ready 5 on a Monday, 11:32 now. Miles McKnight hanging out with you. How are you? Hey, the Southwest Washington Fair gets underway tomorrow. We're going to have our booth at the north end of the grandstand like we always do. We're going to have our Jeep Wrangler on display. And this week, our fair booth is going to be the only place where you can enter to win a lucky key to the Jeep Wrangler. So we would love to see you at the Southwest Washington Fair this week. Say hi, enter to win a lucky key daily to the Jeep Wrangler. And who knows, maybe ultimately you'll end up winning the off-road SUV from Live 95.
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Live 95, 79 degrees this afternoon. We're going to have sunshine at some point. You just wait and see, says the National Weather Service. We'll have a low of 51 tonight and then 81, mostly sunny tomorrow right here in the Lewis County area.

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0: 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It said, fair parking, $5. Oh, not bad. 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Miles McKnight here. The all-request lunch is about to get underway, but before that, I have local news headlines on the way next here on Live 95.
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0: I'm Miles McKnight with your Live Ready 5 local news headlines. Over the weekend in Rochester, a brush fire scorched multiple acres along the train tracks behind the pole yard. West Thurston Fire says that this was in the area between Highway 12 and 180th. Nearby homes were evacuated, but fortunately no structures were damaged. Officials are still investigating the brush fire. With that, the wildfire danger is predicted to be above average this month and next month. In the Lewis County, South Thurston area, a total outdoor burn ban is in effect for both local counties. Lewis County is considering criminalizing exposing children to fentanyl. Here's County Commissioner Sean Swope.
4: The intent of this ordinance is to help prevent and protect children from exposure to these deadly drugs.
0: Fentanyl is not included in the state's child endangerment law. The county is looking to possibly make the act a misdemeanor locally. I'm Miles McKnight.

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Now, I want to ask something serious. 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Think about your answer. 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

Live 95, the Southwest Washington Fair gets underway tomorrow. The Lewis County Rodeo takes to the grandstand on Wednesday. You want to go to that? I mean, right now, I'm giving away two tickets to the rodeo, two fair passes, and a parking pass.

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Call me. 360-736-1766. Caller number three wins all that from Live Ready 5.

0: Live Ready 5, it is the All Request Lunch. But right now, I'm giving away two fare passes, two tickets to the Rodeo for Wednesday night, and a parking pass for the Southwest Washington Fair. Caller number 3 wins all that from Live Ready 5.
1: I was calling about the rodeo passes.
0: That's right. You are caller number 3. You win two fare passes, two rodeo tickets, and a parking pass at the Southwest Washington Fair for Wednesday.
1: Oh my gosh, I was already planning on going with my girlfriend.
0: Perfect. Okay, well, it looks like you're going for free.
1: Oh, thank you so much.
0: Yes, what's your name?
1: My name is Karen. Yes, I'm a Karen. Not really.
0: And Karen, do you know where we're located? Presque Avenue in Centralia.
1: Okay, I'm on my way to Centralia right now, so I will stop by.
0: Perfect. Okay, we'll see you soon.
1: Thank you so much.

0: 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It's right here on Live 95 for the All Request Lunch. How are you? Miles McKnight with you. 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
1: Yes, actually it is.
0: Well, what do you want to hear to help get you through the day?
1: Thinking out loud. Oh, good grief.
0: There's a rock in my shoe. Okay, well, hey, thinking out loud, Ed Sheeran, I can play that for you on this marvelous Monday.
1: Thank you so much.
0: All right, bye.
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1: How are you doing today?
0: Good. How about you?
1: I'm doing good. I'm running some errands. How about some Backstreet Boys? You know, I Want It That Way.
0: Yes, Backstreet Boys, I Want It That Way. I'm happy to play that for you today.
1: Well, awesome. You have a great rest of your day.
0: Thanks. You too, man. Take care.
1: All right. Thanks.
0: Bye.

0: Live 95, the Backstreet Boys, they want it that way. You know, it's the All Request Lunch right here on Live 95. Miles McKnight with you. How are you? What do you want to hear today? How about a dedication? What about the fair? What are your plans for the Southwest Washington Fair this week? The number to call for the All Request Lunch is 360-736-1766. 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
0: All right, how about some Enter Sandman?
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Now, Highway 12 near the Monster Rock Dam. Let's talk about that. There's road work happening, slope stabilization work happening near the Monster Rock Dam on Highway 12, and that is causing slowdowns through that work zone. So plan for that. Highway 12 near the Monster Rock Dam. Brian Adams, somebody for the all request lunch on Live 95.

0: 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It's the All Request Lunch right here on Live 95. Well, happy Monday. Hope you're having a great Monday, and I hope you're planning to go to the Southwest Washington Fair this week. It gets underway tomorrow. I'm excited for the scones. Miles McKnight with you. 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

0: 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Well, no Powerball winner over the weekend, so the jackpot just grows and grows and grows. Next drawing is coming up tonight. The projected jackpot for tonight's drawing, $905 million.
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0: Well, a cloud or two still floating around out there, but slowly but surely it's clearing off. Mostly sunny, the official forecast this afternoon, mostly clear overnight. And tomorrow, more sunshine, mostly sunny. High today up around 78, down to 51 overnight. Tomorrow around 80. 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

0: 141 with Bobby Hart. And encouraging news out of Spokane today. Residents are starting to return home after evacuating more than a week ago. Fire crews today reporting no new growth in the Spokane complex fire. Meantime, we had another major wildfire break out in British Columbia over the weekend. Wildfire danger remains elevated. Specifically for the Lewis County area, it's expected to be above average this month through September. That according to the National Interagency Fire Center. Already, there are total outdoor burn bans in effect for Lewis and Thurston counties. Officials urge you to be extremely cautious with anything and everything flammable.
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0: Line 95, Poison and Fallen Angel. 209 with Bobby Hart. Well, it was the best of times. It was the worst of times. A glorious weekend for the Mariners celebrating their 50th anniversary, and a horrible weekend for the M's on the field as they were swept by the Tampa Bay Rays and concluded their homestand with 3 wins and 6 losses. Seattle has now dropped to 4 games behind the first place Houston Astros in the American League West. An off day for the M's today as they head out on the road. They're off to New York for 3 with the Yankees, then 3 against the Astros down in Houston, and they'll wrap up the road trip with 3 against the Brewers in Milwaukee.
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0: More sunshine here this afternoon, mostly clear overnight. Tomorrow, not unlike today, maybe some clouds in the morning. It will clear off as the day progresses, aiming at 78 this afternoon.

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0: 195, Billy Ocean, Get Out of My Dreams. 252 with Bobby Hart. 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

Dearly beloved, we are gathered here today to get through this thing called life. 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But I'm here to tell you, there's something else. 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Day or night.

0: 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He asked me a question that I couldn't answer, but he makes a good point. He asked, how come they didn't go ahead and make Tupperware the same color as spaghetti sauce?
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4: Sunshine for the rest of the afternoon, then mostly clear overnight tonight. Tomorrow, not unlike today, we're going to start out with clouds in the morning, but as the day progresses, it'll clear off and make way for more sunshine. 78 is what we're aiming at this afternoon, down to 51 tonight. Tomorrow, up to 79. 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

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In fact, we're going to have the Jeep on display for the entire six-day run there. And then we're going to give it away at the Hub City Car Show in downtown Centralia coming up on the 22nd.

0: 95, the Duranimals. Ordinary World. 333 with Bobby Hart. Wildfire danger for the Lewis County area. Expected to be above average through September, according to the National Interagency Fire Center. Already, there are total outdoor burn bans in effect for Lewis and Thurston counties, and officials urge you to be extremely cautious with anything flammable.
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0: 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Decent afternoon, sunny. Temperature in the low to mid 70s. Tonight, clear down to 50. Tomorrow, sunny, warmer. Temperature in the upper 70s. Partly sunny, mid 70s Wednesday. And sunny, mid 80s Thursday through Saturday. And 73 our current temp here at Live 95.
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It's Quiznos Tuesday. Somebody gonna win two delicious sandwiches, two bottled drinks, two bags of chips, all from Quiznos in Centralia. Just be tuned in for your cue to call right here, right now. 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

0: That's Benson Boone on Live 95 at 4:31 earlier today during the morning show with DJ Kelsey. Her rock and roll quiz and a recent survey of adults, just under 30% said they can't do this. The correct answer is swim. It's 3 out of 10 adults can't swim. Yep, that's the reality. Different question tomorrow. 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

Live 95, updated Twin Cities area weather. Mostly clear skies and temp down to about 50 overnight. Sunny, near 80 tomorrow. Partly sunny, mid-70s Wednesday. 73 degrees now with Mr. and Broken Wings on Live 95.

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Well, it's 4:49, so if my math is right, in about 11 minutes, the drive at 5 will begin. 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

0: 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I bring it up because you have to qualify. You have to get yourself into the drawing. You can call me just for that or make a request or whatever, and then I'll ask you if you want to be in the drawing. Get your name and number, and simple as could be. But first, before the Drive at 5, in just 90 seconds, Miles McKnight has a quick local news recap, and then rumble down the road.
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